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1: ¡It is Zuko!
2: You gotta be kidding, man!
1: Hey, dude, I'm
2: Hey, what is this, Halloween?
3: Where did you swipe this letterman sweater, huh?
4: My tools were out stealing hubcaps on lettered and track. I mean, like, I can't believe it. Danny Zuko turned jock and strapped it in. What are you doing, deserting us?
5: Well, you guys can't follow leader all your lives, can you?
4: Oh, come on, guys. You know you mean a lot to me. It's just that Sandy does, too, and I'm gonna do anything I can to get her, that's all.

0: other.
1: Well, what are we going to do after graduation?
0: Yeah, maybe we'll never see each other again.
2: Cadena.
3: Cadena. Cadena.